what they gonna say? Have a drink? Clink? Found a Bud Light. Bad bitches like me, it's hard to come by. The Patron? Oh, let's go get it down. The sound? Oh, yes, I'm in the zone. Is it two, three? Leave a good tip. I'ma blow all of my money and don't give two.

0: Radio La Isla, 24 horas cada día en tu dial.
1: Ladies and gentlemen, boys and girls, Pop Goes the World by Men Without Hats.